0: Hitradio RT1 Neuburg Schrobenhausens Hitradio.
1: They say the holy water's watered down, and this town's lost its faith. Our colors will fade eventually, so if our time is running out,

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1: It was only you and I, but now I feel like I am trapped inside a life that

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I burned some bridges on the way. Feels like forever here in the moment. Just so forever, see the stars.

Giving up and giving in, tell me, in this house of mine. Nothing ever comes without a consequence or cost, tell me, will the stars align? Will heaven step in, will it save us from our sin, will it? 'Cause this house of mine.